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The people of underground. The sound of underground. The power of underground.

sailing with my homies in the Benzo, chilling with the straps in my.

it doesn't come bursting out of you, in spite of everything, don't do it. As it comes unasked out of your heart and your mind and your mouth and your gut, don't do it. If you're doing it for money, don't do it. If you're doing it because you want women in your bed, don't do it. 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

Lost drugs, sleepless nights. 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I'm a sucker full of life. 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Lost drugs, sleepless nights. 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I'm a sucker for the life. 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
1: Watch out for business. We're gonna catch you. 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

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Impresionante tema. Mitra Medusa Henry. Broken Dreams. Of despair and forever sworn to wander these streets. Maravillas oscuras in the dark. For a love that's new gone. A love that's... Vamos, Mare Oscura.

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I'm caught up in the rise. 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Blew my load on a spine. I'm a sucker for the life. 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I'm a sucker for the life. 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

just a city. 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Let me tell you a couple phrases. 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Show me your fingers. Just a city.